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I'm Burlington Bertie. I rise at 10:30 and reach Sandown Park about 3. I stand by a rail when a horse is for sale, and you ought to see Wooden watch me. I lean on some awning while Lord Derby's yawning, then he bids 2,000 and I bid the morning. I'm Bert. 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